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3: Cloudy tonight with thunderstorms likely. Lows dip down to about 72. 85 tomorrow, slight chance of thunderstorms. That's your updated forecast from Shaw Local Radio. Currently, it's 79 degrees.
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0: Here's your Walls 102 weather.
8: Cloudy tonight with thunderstorms likely. Lows dip down to about 72. 85 tomorrow, slight chance of thunderstorms. That's your updated forecast from Shaw Local Radio. Currently, it's 79 degrees.
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2: Cloudy tonight with thunderstorms likely. Lows dip down to about 72. 85 tomorrow, slight chance of thunderstorms. That's your updated forecast from Shaw Local Radio. Currently, it's 79 degrees.
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7: Cloudy tonight with thunderstorms likely. Lows dip down to about 72. 85 tomorrow, slight chance of thunderstorms. That's your updated forecast from Shaw Local Radio. Currently, it's 79 degrees.
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0: Walls 102 weather.
2: Cloudy tonight with thunderstorms likely. Lows dip down to about 72. 85 tomorrow, slight chance of thunderstorms. That's your updated forecast from Shaw Local Radio. Currently, it's 79 degrees.
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0: Here's your Walls 102 weather.
3: Cloudy tonight with thunderstorms likely. Lows dip down to about 72. 85 tomorrow, slight chance of thunderstorms. That's your updated forecast from Shaw Local Radio. Currently, it's 79 degrees.
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3: Cloudy tonight with thunderstorms likely. Lows dip down to about 72. 85 tomorrow, slight chance of thunderstorms. That's your updated forecast from Shaw Local Radio. Currently, it's 79 degrees.
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7: Cloudy tonight with thunderstorms likely. Lows dip down to about 72. 85 tomorrow, slight chance of thunderstorms. That's your updated forecast from Shaw Local Radio. Currently, it's 79 degrees.
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2: Cloudy tonight with thunderstorms likely. Lows dip down to about 72. 85 tomorrow, slight chance of thunderstorms. That's your updated forecast from Shaw Local Radio. Currently, it's 79 degrees.
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8: Cloudy tonight with thunderstorms likely. Lows dip down to about 72. 85 tomorrow, slight chance of thunderstorms. That's your updated forecast from Shaw Local Radio. Currently, it's 79 degrees.
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1: Overcast overnight with a slight chance of thunderstorms. Lows around 72. High of 85 Tuesday. Slight chance for storms. That's your updated forecast from Shaw Local Radio. 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
1: Here's your Walls 102 weather.
2: Overcast overnight with a slight chance of thunderstorms. Lows around 72. High of 85 Tuesday. Slight chance for storms. That's your updated forecast from Shaw Local Radio. Right now, 75.
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9: Forecast overnight with a slight chance of thunderstorms. Lows around 72. High of 85. Tuesday, slight chance for storms. That's your updated forecast from Shaw Local Radio. 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
1: Here's your Walls 102 weather.
7: Cloudy overnight with a chance for scattered storms. Lows around 73. Chance for scattered thunderstorms again Tuesday, 83. That's your updated forecast from Shaw Local Radio. Currently 77.
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5: Cloudy overnight with a chance for scattered storms. Lows around 73. Chance for scattered thunderstorms again Tuesday, 83. That's your updated forecast from Shaw Local Radio. Currently 77.
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3: Cloudy overnight with a chance for scattered storms. Lows around 73. Chance for scattered thunderstorms again Tuesday, 83. That's your updated forecast from Shaw Local Radio. Currently 77.
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0: Lainey Wilson with Bell Bottoms Up here on Walls 102. Zane here, stepping in for Danny this morning, making sure that you get yourself into work safe and sound. And what's that mean? Well, it means that we've got a lot of music to get through, and we've got a whole lot of coffee to start downing. I'm going to get my first cup put together, and I'll have some more music on the way. Keep it right here. It's Walls 102.
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3: A Mendota man is headed to prison for 4 years for illegally carrying a loaded firearm and then biting one of his arresting officers on the arm. 23-year-old Rodney C. Rao Jr. was set for trial Monday in LaSalle County Circuit Court for multiple felonies stemming from a May 9th police pursuit in Mendota. However, Rao cut a trial-averting plea on Thursday. He pleaded guilty to one count of aggravated battery to a police officer, a Class 2 felony carrying 3 to 7 years, and was sentenced to 4 years in prison. Rao also pleaded guilty to one count of aggravated unlawful possession of a weapon, a Class 3 felony carrying 2 to 5 years. He was sentenced to 3 years, but that prison term will run concurrently with his battery conviction. He has about 2 months credit for time served and could be released in 2027 or early 2028. And the Princeton Community Band will perform Sunday at 6 p.m. in Soldiers and Sailors Park, featuring vocal soloist Victoria Gebson singing the Irish ballad I Dreamt I Dwelt in Marble Halls. The concert is free. Donations are accepted. Lawn chairs are suggested and refreshments will be available from the Lions Club. In case of rain, the concert will move to the Evangelical Covenant Church's Community Life Center building at 24 North Main Street. The Princeton Community Band is a 501c3 nonprofit organization. That's a look at your headlines with Shaw Local, your most trusted local source.
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1: Cody Johnson with Horseback here on Wall to Wall Country. It's Walls 102. Zane here in place of Danny this morning. And we've got plenty of things to celebrate. If it's not just the music, we've got some holidays coming up we're going to take a look at in just a little bit. Give you a reason to look forward to the rest of your day today. Just keep it here with Ashley McBride. 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

0: Bailey Zimmerman and Luke Combs with Backup Plan. Walls 102, Zane here, and it's time to celebrate our holidays of the day. Starting us off, it is Legal Drinking Age Day. It is the 21st. I don't know why specifically July 21st is the one that we've decided to make Legal Drinking Age Day, but hey, at least we're celebrating it. On top of that, we've got National Tug of War Tournament Day. It has been a hot minute since I've done a tug of war competition. I'm probably well out of practice at this point, but I miss it. I miss being the anchor on the tug of war team. We've also got Take a Monkey to Lunch Day. I wish we had a pet monkey in the studio. That would be awesome. And finally, it's National Junk Food Day. Sometimes you just got to make a bad decision. 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More music coming up. 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

Corey Kent and Co. Wetzel hitting a Rocky Mountain low here on Walls 102. Zane here, moving on through the day. Got a few things I wanted to talk to you about, including a chance for you to help out some kids in Ottawa Elementary School and help get them on the right foot for their school year coming up. Stay right here and I'll tell you about how you can get that done. Till then, Brian Martin, funny enough, playing tug-of-war on National Tug-of-War Tournament Day. It's Walls 102.

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2: A Mendota man is headed to prison for 4 years for illegally carrying a loaded firearm and then biting one of his arresting officers on the arm. 23-year-old Rodney C. Rao Jr. was set for trial Monday in LaSalle County Circuit Court for multiple felonies stemming from a May 9th police pursuit in Mendota. However, Rao cut a trial-averting plea on Thursday. He pleaded guilty to one count of aggravated battery to a police officer, a Class 2 felony carrying 3 to 7 years, and was sentenced to 4 years in prison. Rao also pleaded guilty to one count of aggravated unlawful possession of a weapon, a Class 3 felony carrying 2 to 5 years. He was sentenced to 3 years, but that prison term will run concurrently with his battery conviction. He has about 2 months credit for time served and could be released in 2027 or early 2028. And the Princeton Community Band will perform Sunday at 6 p.m. in Soldiers and Sailors Park, featuring vocal soloist Victoria Gepson singing the Irish ballad I Dreamt I Dwelt in Marble Halls. The concert is free. Donations are accepted. Lawn chairs are suggested and refreshments will be available from the Lions Club. In case of rain, the concert will move to the Evangelical Covenant Church's Community Life Center building at 24 North Main Street. The Princeton Community Band is a 501c3 nonprofit organization. That's a look at your headlines with Shaw Local, your most trusted local source.
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7: Partly cloudy today with a chance for scattered storms. Highs level off around 83. Mainly clear tonight, lows around 61. That's your updated forecast from Shaw Local Radio. Currently, it's 73 degrees.
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0: Mitchell Tenpenny, Walls 102. Zane here, getting on through the day and getting into an event going on the 31st. I will be broadcasting live at your Ottawa Goodwill from 11 to 1 for their Stuff the Bus event. Comes up every year. Looking forward to this being, I believe, my third year in the event. It's been a great time every time I've been out there. Granted, it has also been very hot, so I'm going to try my best to stay cool. Come on out. Bring all the school supplies you can find, whether it be the list that you can pick up either at our website, walls102.com, or over at the Goodwill in Ottawa. They've got a printed physical list. Bring out as much school supplies as you can so we can get these kids set up for school on the right foot. And not to mention, get yourself some food from the Get Sauce Barbecue food truck. All that coming up on July 31st. I'll be there from 11 to 1, but the event goes for a little bit longer. If you're looking for an excuse to take a lunch break, this would be the time to do it. 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
1: Here's your Walls 102 weather.
11: Sunshine mixed with clouds at times today, with daytime highs approaching 84. Mainly clear tonight, lows it down to about 61. That's your updated forecast from Shaw Local Radio. Currently, it's 73 degrees.
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0: Hello, Langley and Morgan Wallen here on Wall to Wall Country Walls 102. Zane here, still stepping in for Danny this morning, making our way through the day. And so far, everything's been going all right. I haven't had to drink a whole gallon of coffee just yet, but I'm getting there. We've got some great stuff coming up to get you through the rest of your morning with a little Jordan Davis on the way. Stay right here. It's Walls 102.
1: Play ball! It's baseball season. From local teams like the Pistol Shrimp to the Cubs and White Sox to the Cardinals, Annie will keep you updated weekday afternoons with a seventh inning stretch. 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
3: I'm Charlene Bielema, and this is your Shaw Local News Update. The Ottawa City Council will meet Tuesday at 7 p.m. to consider several resolutions affecting city infrastructure and housing, including a major agreement for wastewater treatment plant improvements and federal funding for residential rehabilitation. The council will vote on a resolution authorizing a professional services agreement with Fair Graham for work at the wastewater treatment plant. Three resolutions related to a community development block grant for housing rehabilitation will also be considered. The measures would authorize administration and coordination services with NCIC, commit city funds to the program, and approve the 2027 through 2029 Local Administrative Policy and Procedures Manual for the Housing Rehabilitation Plan. The meeting is open to the public at City Hall at 301 West Madison Street in Ottawa. And learn about BATS at Bats in the Spotlight, a program scheduled for 6:30 p.m. Saturday, August 29th at Starved Rock State Park. Learn about the 13 bat species in Illinois, what makes them unique, and how they are studied. After the presentation, go for an acoustic walk to locate bat species with echolocation equipment and biologists from the Illinois Natural History Survey. Registration is required for this event and starts at 8 a.m. July 29th on the Starved Rock Eventbrite page. And that's a look at your headlines with Shaw Local, your most trusted local source.
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Riley Green here on Wall to Wall Country, Walls 102. Zane here getting into some interesting things coming up with a little bit of local events on the local events calendar. I'll do my best to give you all the biggest events coming up in just a few minutes. Till then, Charles Wesley Godwin and Luke Combs here on Walls 102.

0: Zach Top, Walls 102. Zane here, getting into our local events calendar for the day and seeing if we can find you something to get up to. A new show out at Festival 56 in Princeton, 7:30. It's the Bridges of Madison County. They've been doing a few showings the past few days. And if you'd like to go and see it, you can pick up your tickets out there or, I believe, online. There's also going to be the Sensory Friendly Night at Schweikert Stadium for the Pistol Shrimp. 5:35 gates open, 6:35 game starts. It's against the Danville Dans, so make sure you swing on by. Looking a little further down the line, jumping ahead to Thursday, the Queen of Hearts drawing at the Chalet Sports Bar in Mendota kicks off at 7. And Friday night, the Putnam County High School has another showing of Shrek the Musical at 7 p.m. Make sure you get on out there and enjoy the show while jamming at the clock in Streeter. Still going down. I believe it is going to be Synovi playing the show there for this one. All that and just a little bit extra on our local events calendar at walls102.com. Go check it out.
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2: Good morning, sports fans. Now it's time to take a look at what's going on in the world of sports here in the Illinois Valley. After practicing and working out throughout the month of June, LaSalle Peru senior Gray Ernotte is glad to be playing other teams. The Cavaliers faced Streeter in a scrimmage Wednesday at Howard Fellows Stadium and played four teams at Princeton's annual 7-on-7 lineman challenge on Saturday. LP faced Princeton, Dixon, Canton, and Eastland Pearl City. Second-year LP coach J.J. Raffleson said, quote, "I just told them to come out here and compete. Outcomes are outcomes, but we just need to compete, and the score doesn't really matter today. It matters to align right, to execute, to know our responsibilities, and be able to go out there and compete against a different color jersey than what we see in practice," end quote. The Tigers welcomed 18 teams to Princeton for an event that's grown significantly since it started in 2017. Princeton coach Ryan Pearson said there were even 10 teams on a waiting list to get in. "I'm very happy with our boys," said Raffleson about the team's summer progress. Quote, "Our leadership has stepped up, I think, from the previous year. The guys are buying into each other, they're pushing each other, they're challenging each other, and they're loving on each other. So that's what it's all about. It's just about bringing us together as a football community and pushing each other to be better every single day," unquote. That's a preview of what you can find in the sports section over at ShawLocal.com. 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
6: Sunshine mixed with clouds at times. Today, with daytime highs approaching 84. Mainly clear, tonight lows it down to about 61. That's your updated forecast from Shaw Local Radio. Currently, it's 73 degrees.
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Morgan Wallen here on Walls 102. Zane here, getting time for our country throwback brought to you by Dr. Edmund Rowe and A Lifetime of Smiles. We've got this one coming up for you from 2005. Very excited for it. Stay right here. We'll get to it in just a few minutes. I got Chase Matthew up right now. Walls 102.

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3: Sunshine mixed with clouds at times. Today, with daytime highs approaching 84. Mainly clear. Tonight, lows it down to about 61. That's your updated forecast from Shaw Local Radio. Currently, it's 75 degrees.
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Little Big Town with Pontoon. Bet you wish you were out there on a pontoon right now, but we do have to get to work this Tuesday morning. Speaking of getting to work, it's about time I get to our Lifetime of Smiles. Dr. Ed Monroe Country Throwback is one coming to you from 2005, the lead single and title track of the second studio album by this group. Only made it up to number 21 on the Hot Country Singles chart, 72 on the Billboard Hot 100. And for some time was used as the intro for ESPN's College Game Day. They changed some of the lyrics a little bit to reference some of the college football teams, but it's still pretty well the same song. It's Big and Rich with Coming to Your City here on Walls 102.

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0: MacArthur here on Walls 102. Zane here getting into the 8 o'clock hour in place of Danny this morning. She couldn't make it in, so I'm taking her place. And so far, I am keeping the energy as best I can. Mornings are not my forte. The coffee has been mainlined, but we're making our way through the morning and doing our best to get on through. I got some great stuff coming up here in just a few minutes, and I'm sure you'd love to hear about. Stay right here, and we'll get to it. It's Walls 102.
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3: I'm Charlene Bielema, and this is your Shaw Local News Update. The Ottawa City Council will meet Tuesday at 7 p.m. to consider several resolutions affecting city infrastructure and housing, including a major agreement for wastewater treatment plant improvements and federal funding for residential rehabilitation. The council will vote on a resolution authorizing a professional services agreement with Fair Graham for work at the wastewater treatment plant. Three resolutions related to a community development block grant for housing rehabilitation will also be considered. The measures would authorize administration and coordination services with NCIC, commit city funds to the program, and approve the 2027 through 2029 Local Administrative Policy and Procedures Manual for the Housing Rehabilitation Plan. The meeting is open to the public at City Hall at 301 West Madison Street in Ottawa. And learn about BATS at BATS in the Spotlight, a program scheduled for 6:30 p.m. Saturday, August 29th at Starved Rock State Park. Learn about the 13 bat species in Illinois, what makes them unique, and how they are studied. After the presentation, go for an acoustic walk to locate bat species with echolocation equipment and biologists from the Illinois Natural History Survey. Registration is required for this event and starts at 8 a.m. July 29th on the Starved Rock Eventbrite page. And that's a look at your headlines with Shaw Local, your most trusted local source.
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Zane here. Got some news for you coming up. Thanks to Annie, who was doing a little bit of on-the-ground work for an upcoming event. Talking a little bit about Cops for Cancer. It's an event coming up very soon. I'll have some clips from her interview coming up in just a little bit. You stay right here. I got some John Morgan first. It's Walls 102.

0: With me today, Betty Pape Glenn with Cops for Cancer. Betty, give us a little brief introduction of yourself.
1: Well, I am local, and we started, actually the organization was started many years ago by Terry Justy, Adam Connes. There's a whole group of guys that were touched by cancer, and Terry came up with the idea of throwing a party because that's what he's extremely good at.
0: I mean, that's what the whole Illinois Valley is good at.
1: Absolutely. And he has definitely outdone himself through the years. And so Cops for Cancer started out in July, and it's just stuck and become a staple of summer.
0: All right. Well, that means since it's July, Cops for Cancer's big old party's coming up.
1: It is. July is definitely our favorite month. And since one day just wasn't quite enough for most of our people, we decided to extend it to 2 days. And we started that on our 20th anniversary
0: three years ago. 20th anniversary.
1: I know. We're at number 23 now.
0: Yep,
1: so it's pretty cool.
0: All right. So it's the 24th and 25th. Give us a quick lineup of both days.
1: Oh, my goodness. So Friday night, the event starts at 5 p.m. We have a bus that's running from Detour, Ellie's, back and forth to the Cedar Point Park, which if you have not been there in a while, it's absolutely beautiful. The bus is from Johannes. It's air conditioned. We need to mention that because it is pretty toasty out there. And we have some great live music. Harmonix, they're playing at 5 p.m. Blind Mice, they're playing at 7 p.m. And Midnight 30 is playing as the headliner from 9 to 11. And if you aren't familiar with
0: That's
1: Midnight
0: what I was
1: 30.
0: Say. I know that people are probably wondering, where's 303? Well, why don't you tell us about Midnight 30?
1: Well, 303 is still a huge part of Cops for Cancer. And as a matter of fact, some of their members started Midnight 30. So I'm not sure exactly how that decision was made, but we are super stoked to have them. Not many charities have their own rock star, and we do. Rick Pisha, he is a board member and just an incredible guy. He's in Midnight 30 as well as 303. And Pauly Williams, same thing. I know we've had a lot of people asking, you know, is Pauly going to be there? Is Rick going to be there? Oh, they're going to be there.
0: Oh, they're going to be
1: there. They're going to be there loud.
0: They're going to be there whether they like it or
1: yes,
0: not.
1: Yes, and they are going to be fun. I can promise that.
0: All right, what about Saturday?
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1: Daytime highs approaching 84 today under partly cloudy skies. Mainly clear skies. Tonight, lows it down to about 61. That's your updated forecast from Shaw Local Radio. Currently 75.
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0: Luke Combs with Back in the Saddle here on Walls 102. Zane here, still hanging out in place of Danny this morning, and been checking in with some interview clips from Annie, who was able to talk with Betty Paper Glynn with Cops for Cancer. They're getting ready for this big event coming up this weekend, and we've got yet another little segment from their talk that they had a few days ago. Make sure you stay right here, and I'll get that ready for you. That's Walls 102.
1: Welcome back to our chat today with Betty Paplin with the Cops for Cancer Summer Event. We are going to move on now to Saturday's big entertainment.
2: Saturday, we have a band coming to us from Kansas City. The Stolen Winnebagoes is our headliner. I know. And if you have not had an opportunity to check out their videos online, take a minute and do that. Before they start, we have John Swags returning. We have Radium City Rebels, their incredible energy and vehicle. Mm-hmm. Again, so much talent all day long. I think John Swag starts at 3, but the event starts at 1 with our with our grill team, manning the grills, and a whole lot of food happening.
1: Yeah, now keep in mind the Friday of the event is free. And there will be the, as we mentioned, the live music, beer garden, raffles, 50-50, the Doghouse food truck.
2: Oh, my God. They were so good last year. We can't wait.
1: And then Saturday is a $20 donation, of course. Continuing with the live music beer garden raffles, 50-50. And the food by, the grillers. That's what you said that already.
2: The seafood, yes. The C4C grill team. They actually, it's one of the original groups of guys. They're back with us. And we also have Moretta Ravs. They are on site.
1: Yum.
2: I think last year, I think Steve may have cooked 100 pounds of meat sauce at the park. That is just amazing. So they will be there as well. We have food from Four Star, Marshalloni, Olive Garden, Walmart Distribution Center. They'll be doing all the wrapping.
1: Like way more than
2: we
1: just
2: have a
1: listed
2: lot
1: on my little paper here.
2: We have a lot going on.
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0: Dustin Lynch, Stars Like Confetti, here on Wall to Wall Country Walls 102. Zane here reminding you once again that Cops for Cancer coming up very, very soon, just this weekend. If you want to help out with this event, enjoy this event. I'm sure Annie will have some time to tell you all about where it's going to go down in her interview with Betty Paper Glynn of Cops for Cancer right now. One last clip from that interview coming up. It's Walls 102.
1: All right, let's check back in with Betty Paper Glynn with Cops for Cancer about the things they might need your help with to make the event the best ever. All right, so what do you need? Obviously, you can't do all this by yourself. What do you need help with
2: right now? Well, from the community right now, what would be an incredible addition is raffle items. Mm-hmm. People love to win things, and they come out to Cops for Cancer hoping to win something cool and something that is donated in memory or honor of someone that's battled cancer is
1: absolutely
2: phenomenal.
1: So if they have donations, where do they take them?
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1: Mm-hmm. 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
1: mm-hmm.
2: that we need.
1: And it has been for many, many, many moons.
2: They're incredible.
1: Of course, the bus. We don't want to miss any of your helpers. 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Air-conditioned bus. I love how that those two words are in front of
2: it's
1: everything. They're going to be making a continuous loop Friday and Saturday.
2: Friday and Saturday.
1: Between Detour, Ellie's, and Cedar Point. Wow. It's I don't know how you do this. Do it once a year, and you're thinking, is that enough time to put all this together?
2: You know, it's interesting. I think that we get such an energy from this event and being in the community. And when you're there, I get goosebumps just talking about it. I really do. It is a lot of work. Mm-hmm. There is a lot of behind the scenes that has to happen. But when we get to the event, it is game on, fun time. We're like a well-oiled machine, mm-hmm. and we just have a blast.
1: And that's important. That's
2: it is.
1: A very important
2: You have to
1: part,
2: slow down
1: so.
2: And celebrate life. And
1: yep.
2: this is the perfect opportunity. We invite individuals that we've helped, especially in the last year. We send them tickets, and we tell everybody the same thing. Leave your troubles in the parking lot. Mm-hmm. Just for a day.
1: One day.
2: Just one day.
1: Maybe two if you're lucky.
2: Sit under an oak tree, bring a lawn chair, have a great day in the park,
1: mm-hmm.
2: and you'll feel so much better.
1: Yep. Just look around you at all the life around you.
2: Absolutely, because some of our people that we're celebrating weren't so lucky. They weren't as lucky as someone like me.
1: No. So, again, it is the Cops for Cancer summer event that we wait for all year long, July 24th and 25th at Cherry Memorial Park. I said that right, didn't I?
2: I believe so. That's
1: okay,
2: how I
1: that's
2: pronounce
1: what
2: it
1: we're
2: as well.
1: Go
2: but
1: with
2: if it is wrong, we're happy to be corrected.
1: Or we'll just call it the park in Cedar Point.
2: We will.
1: Cedar Point's so small, can't miss it.
2: Absolutely.
1: That is definitely coming up the 24th and 25th. If they need to contact you or get more information, where are they going?
2: They can head to our Facebook page. We do try to update that on a regular basis,
1: mm-hmm.
2: and we can answer questions from there as well.
1: All right, Betty, thank you so much. Did I forget anything?
2: I don't think so. I mean, we have a lot going on. We will have the raffles. We'll have 50-50, the live music.
1: Mm-hmm.
2: Hands down, the Illinois Valley has some of the greatest talent anywhere.
1: I will agree
2: the
1: with
2: the music
1: that.
2: Scene. We have Mario Data from Lad Sound. If you go to any shows that he is producing, mm-hmm. it is top-notch. So it's a must-see, and we also don't have a lot going on in the area that weekend that I'm aware of. I know the boat races are
1: the following weekend.
2: They are, so we get to attend both, and that
1: yes.
2: is exciting for us. We love
1: yeah.
2: that.
1: All right, so folks, remember, put together a raffle basket in memory of someone or celebrating someone beating cancer.
2: Absolutely. And, we welcome it.
1: And head over to the Facebook page for any information you might need.
2: Thank you so much,
1: Thank
2: Annie.
1: You,
2: it's always
1: Betty.
2: A pleasure.
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3: Here's your Walls 102 weather.
7: Daytime highs approaching 84 today under partly cloudy skies, mainly clear skies. Tonight, lows it down to about 61. That's your updated forecast from Shaw Local Radio. 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

Jason Aldean here on Walls 102. Zane here. Got one last hour before I call it the rest of my day. Stepping in for Danny this morning. So far, things have been going pretty good, and it's only going to get better. We've got some interesting stories on the way for you, and some great music like usual. No surprise there. A little bit of Low Cash up right now. Keep it here. It's Walls 102.

0: Russell Dickerson here on Wall to Wall Country, Walls 102. Zane here, still sticking around, getting ready to take a little peek at what's going on the Mr. Sparkle Auto Spa Dumb Criminal of the Day. This one's a different one, to say the least. I don't have all the details from this event, but what I do have is very, very interesting. I think it's the pinnacle of every dumb criminal we've ever had brought together and turned up to 11. We'll talk about it in just a bit. Walls 102.
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4: Daytime highs approaching 84 today under partly cloudy skies, mainly clear skies. Tonight, lows it down to about 61. That's your updated forecast from Shaw Local Radio. Currently, it's 79 degrees.
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Ashley McBride here on Walls 102, ready for your Mr. Sparkle Auto Spa Dumb Criminal of the Day. This one is wild. Now, this is a very major case from a few years ago of a guy who walked into a bank and wrote his demands for stealing from the bank on the back of a copy of his own birth certificate. Oh, it gets worse. He was wearing a cut-off t-shirt that showed every single one of his identifying tattoos, gym shorts and one orange sneaker, and his parole ankle monitor. Oh, yeah. It's pretty bad. He left his ID and his demand note with his, obviously, birth certificate on the other side in the parking lot of the bank after doing his getaway and happened to see some cops responding to a different call that he had passed while he was driving away. Got nervous and just started chucking money out the window. All of this to prove a point to his girlfriend. What that point was, I don't know, but her roommate called the cops as soon as he showed up, was taken into custody within 20 minutes of arriving, and did it all to steal $700. That's it. That not like thousands upon thousands of dollars, not looking for, I don't want any with dye packs. No, it was just, give me $700, thank you. Why? How? When? I am baffled. I don't know how you make this many mistakes at one time, but it doesn't call itself dumb criminals for nothing. I got Chris Young up right now. Walls 102.

0: 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It's Walls 102. Zane here, and I've got some things that I know I'm looking forward to today. Our Central Bank Illinois Pets of the Week. If you haven't gotten the chance to meet them yet, I'll tell you a little bit about them. 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

0: Kevin Powers and Shibuzi with Move On here on Walls 102. And it's finally time for our Central Bank Illinois Pet of the Week. We've got some adorable entries this time around. First off, Fernie, a 2 to 3 year old pit mix who was found as a stray, very, very starved, not doing well, but he's starting to gain weight now. And he is now a very lovable guy. He's always happy, eager to snuggle, and he's looking for the best life that anyone could offer. And if you're willing to take him in, he could be a part of your forever family. On the other hand here, we have Onadia, our cat this time. She's about 10 months old, very lovely, very friendly, and can be very quirky at times, but she does love to get pets and will get up on your shoulder to hang out like a little parrot if you let her. So if you're interested in adopting Fernie, Onadia, or any of the other lovely pets out there at Ivar, make sure you reach out to IllinoisValleyAnimalRescue.net. You can check their adoption hours and check their list of donation items. They're always in need of items to help keep the dogs and cats there safe and fed. So go ahead and go check out IllinoisValleyAnimalRescue.net. That's going to be it for me, folks. Thank you so much for hanging out. Loved trying the mornings for once, but looking forward to not needing to drink so much coffee. I'll be back tomorrow, hopefully same time as usual. It's Walls 102. I'll see you later.
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1: Walls 102 weather.
9: Daytime highs approaching 84. Today, under partly cloudy skies, mainly clear skies. Tonight, lows dip down to about 61. That's your updated forecast from Shaw Local Radio. Currently, it's 79 degrees.
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3: Here's your Walls 102 weather.
4: Sunshine mixed with clouds at times today, with daytime highs approaching 84. Mainly clear skies tonight, lows dip down to about 61. That's your updated forecast from Shaw Local Radio. Currently, it's 81 degrees.
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7: Sunshine mixed with clouds at times today, with daytime highs approaching 84. Mainly clear skies tonight, lows dip down to about 61. That's your updated forecast from Shaw Local Radio. Currently, it's 81 degrees.
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11: Sunshine mixed with clouds at times today, with daytime highs approaching 84. Mainly clear skies tonight, lows dip down to about 61. That's your updated forecast from Shaw Local Radio. Currently, it's 81 degrees.
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4: Sunshine mixed with clouds at times today, with daytime highs approaching 84. Mainly clear skies tonight, lows dip down to about 61. That's your updated forecast from Shaw Local Radio. Currently, it's 81 degrees.
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5: Sunshine mixed with clouds at times this afternoon, with daytime highs approaching 84. Mainly clear skies tonight, lows level off around 61. That's your updated forecast from Shaw Local Radio. Right now, it's 81 degrees.
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7: Walls 102 weather brought to you by Steinberg's Furniture, located on Route 6 on the west end of Peru.
8: Sunshine mixed with clouds at times this afternoon, with daytime highs approaching 84. Mainly clear skies tonight, lows level off around 61. That's your updated forecast from Shaw Local Radio. Right now, it's 81 degrees.
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6: Sunshine mixed with clouds at times this afternoon, with daytime highs approaching 84. Mainly clear skies tonight, lows level off around 61. That's your updated forecast from Shaw Local Radio. Right now, it's 81 degrees.
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6: Sunshine mixed with clouds at times this afternoon, with daytime highs approaching 84. Mainly clear skies tonight, lows level off around 61. That's your updated forecast from Shaw Local Radio. Currently 82.
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14: Sunshine mixed with clouds at times this afternoon with daytime highs approaching 84. Mainly clear skies tonight, lows level off around 61. That's your updated forecast from Shaw Local Radio. Currently 82.
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5: Sunshine mixed with clouds at times this afternoon, with daytime highs approaching 84. Mainly clear skies tonight, lows level off around 61. That's your updated forecast from Shaw Local Radio. Currently 82.
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1: He's a ranch hand in a pinch, man. 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

Luke Holmes and Backup Plan. It is 10 minutes after 3 o'clock. I am Annie, and I'm just going to apologize right now. I'm a little off my game today. Don't know why. It's 82 degrees, mostly cloudy, some pretty big puffy billowy clouds outside, but they're not going to do anything. Nope. At least that's what the weatherman tells me. Anyway, coming up, we're going to hear from Ashley Cook. I've got Eric Church coming up, Keith Urban, as well as new music from Porter Martin. Also, what are we going to talk about? Well, we are going to talk about Jelly Roll. Apparently, his daughter thinks if we ever found out the real reason for the divorce, that it would break the internet. Very little breaks the internet anymore. So I'm kind of curious what she has to say. In the meantime, here's Ella Langley on Walls 102.

0: Caldwell Country Walls 102, Ashley Cook, and the hell you are. 17 minutes after 3 o'clock. All right, so we all, I guess, have heard plenty about Jelly Roll and Bunny XO's divorce. I'm kind of actually tired of it. Let him be, you know. But apparently, Bailey Ann DeFord, Jelly Roll's daughter, went off on a potty mouth filled rant, apparently on TikTok, about her dad and Bunny XO's divorce. I'm not exactly sure I would trust the potty mouth of a youth. Okay, she's in her 20s, but still. Or maybe she's 18. I don't even know how old she is. I don't care. My point is, you know, I don't know what if I'm going to trust what she has to say. But she does say one thing. Neither of them cheated. Okay, we'll look into it more coming up. I've got Eric Church and Keith Urban on the way. Walls 102.
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7: Sunshine mixed with clouds at times this afternoon with daytime highs approaching 84. Mainly clear skies tonight, lows dip down to about 60. That's your updated forecast from Shaw Local Radio. Currently 82.
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0: Well, the Wild Country, Wild 102, Keith Urban with Days Go By. It is 29 minutes in front of 4 o'clock. So we're talking about Jelly Roll's daughter, who I Googled. She is 18, and she does have quite the potty mouth. I mean, I'm no angel. I know I've got quite the potty mouth, but, you know, in public, I rein that crap in. Anyway, so she had an expletive-filled rant on TikTok. Quote, Don't y'all ever come for my father's name like that again. I'm so done. Y'all have no effing idea what happened, and wait till y'all find out. Okay, I know I have a regular use of the word y'all, but that's like too many y'alls in one sentence. But anyway, I have my theories about the divorce. I know nobody cares what my theory is. But why is she even talking about it in the first place? It's none of her business. It's not her concern as to whether it's going to break the internet. Just my opinion. And you know what? We've all got opinions like, well, other parts. Walls 102.
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0: Well, the Wild Country Wild's 102, Porter Martin and his latest exes in Texas. So I'm sitting here listening to the song, thinking to myself, why are all the exes in Texas? I mean, you've got George Strait, all my exes live in Texas. And then Blake Shelton did the Texas song where he figured his ex went off too, and now this one. And this will show you how off my game I am today. I realized just about 4 minutes ago that it kind of rhymes because the word X is in Texas. Get it, folks? Yeah, I know I'm slow today. 14 minutes in front of 4 o'clock. It is currently 82 degrees, mostly cloudy skies. It's actually really kind of pretty outside right now. Anyway, moving on. We've got Dasha and Ashley McBride on the way. Walls 102.
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7: Sunshine mixed with clouds at times this afternoon with daytime highs approaching 84. Mainly clear skies tonight, lows dip down to about 60. That's your updated forecast from Shaw Local Radio. 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

0: Grandma Ann started the business in 1960. That was 1 year before Papa and Grandma were even born. Papa Greg and Grandma Arlie took over in the 1990s and 2000s.
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Wall-to-Wall Country, Walls 102, Scotty McCreary and Hootie and the Blowfish and Bottle Rockets. It is 13 minutes after 4 o'clock, 82 degrees, feels kind of like it might be 84 instead. Coming up, we've got music from Cody Johnson, Taylor Swift, Jordan Davis, Hardy, and friends. We will do your seventh inning stretch. And I just remembered, I totally forgot, I have a pair of tickets to give away today. We'll do it a little bit later on. It's for the Stage 212 performance of The Drowsy Chaperone, which looks like it's absolutely hilarious. We'll be giving that away a little bit later on, too. Right now, though, it's Shane Proffitt on Walls 102.

0: Well, the Wild Country Walls 102. It is Cody Johnson and the Fall. 20 minutes, 21 minutes after 4 o'clock. Let's go ahead and do that giveaway now. Because, you know, with me being a little out of sorts today, I would probably forget it. So if you have been wanting to grab us some tickets to the Drowsy Chaperone, which is a play put on at Stage 212, well, I've got a free pair that I am going to give away. First of all, you must pick them up. They are here at our station. And, of course, with the performances being this weekend, there's no time to mail them. So you must be able to pick these up in Peru. It's a pair of tickets for the Drowsy Chaperone play musical that they are putting on. Looks like it's going to be a fabulous performance. And I'm going to take the fifth caller right now, 815-224-2480, if you want to see the Drowsy Chaperone at Stage 212, 815-224-2480. Good luck, Walls 102.
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9: Here's your Walls 102 weather.
10: Lows level off around 60 tonight under mainly clear skies. Highs around 74. Tomorrow, mainly sunny skies. Mainly clear. Tomorrow night, lows around 54. That's your updated forecast from Shaw Local Radio. Currently, it's 82 degrees.
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0: Wall-to-Wall Country Walls 102, Jordan Davis in Tucson, too late. It is 26 minutes in front of 5 o'clock. First off, a big congratulations going up to Stephen from Spring Valley. Him and a friend, a spouse, a relative, somebody he knows, maybe even somebody he doesn't know, are going to go check out the Drowsy Chaperone this weekend at Stage 212. And of course, you know, not everyone can win, but it is, let's see here, it is... never mind. I was going to tell you how to get tickets, but they don't tell me how to get tickets. Go to stage212.com. I believe that's probably the easiest way to deal with it. Now I sound like an idiot. See, I told you, I am not in full force today. I've got heartache. And your seventh inning stretch coming up on Walls 102.
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7: Lows level off around 60 tonight under mainly clear skies. Highs around 74. Tomorrow, mainly sunny skies. Mainly clear. Tomorrow night, lows around 54. That's your updated forecast from Shaw Local Radio. Currently, it's 82 degrees.
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0: Walton Wall Country Walls 102, new artist from Music Row. That is Laura Brina? I'm never going to learn to say some of these names, let me tell you. That is her song, Drinkin' Town. It's 13 minutes in front of 4 o'clock. And it is time for your seventh inning stretch, brought to you by Mr. Sparkle Auto Spa in Peru, where clean never felt so good and every wash is a home run. I finally have it memorized. All right, first up, I got to mention some kiddos here. The LaSalle 10-year-old All-Stars bounced back from their first loss in the Illinois Minor League State Tournament, winning, and they now have a place in the state title game. It's the Illinois State Championship game. That is pretty cool. I just got to congratulate those young ladies. 10-year-olds is what the group is. Let's see, what else? The Junior League 14-year-old All-Stars earned a 16-4 victory over Geneva to advance on to the Illinois State Junior League Tournament. That is boys baseball. And then finally, for locally, the Illinois Valley Pistol Shrimp are home today at Schweigert Stadium. They are taking on the Danville Dans. It's sensory-friendly night, and that game time is 6:35 p.m. As for Major League Ball, we've got the Cubs and the Detroit Tigers. And much to my dismay when I mentioned yesterday that it was Javi Baez's return to Wrigley, yeah, I felt stupid because he's out injured. Anyway, that game tonight is at 7:05 p.m. Oh, the White Sox. I forgot the White Sox. They were next. The White Sox are in Texas taking on the Rangers, and that game also 7:05 p.m. And finally, the Cardinals are still taking on the L.A. Angels, and that game time is 8:38 Central Time. And that is the seventh inning stretch for today. Walls 102.
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0: 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Josh Rostin, our number five spot today in the country roundup. Hate how you look. Moving on. All right. 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

Wall to Wall Country, Waltz 102, Morgan Wallen, and Don't We is your number three song today. And the country roundup before that, number four, Morgan Wallen again. This time with Ella Langley and I Can't Love You Anymore. 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Let's go right to number two. It's Jason Aldean and Don't Tell on Me on Waltz 102.

0: 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And your country roundup is brought to you by SGKR Injury Attorneys. 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
1: Walls 102 weather.
7: Lows level off around 60 tonight under mainly clear skies. Highs around 74. Tomorrow, mainly sunny skies. Mainly clear. Tomorrow night, lows around 54. That's your updated forecast from Shaw Local Radio. Currently, it's 82 degrees.
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1: Welcome to Wall Country, Walls 102. Parmalee and Cowgirl. It is 26 minutes in front of 6 o'clock. I can't believe how fast the day has gone. 82 degrees right now under, mostly sunny skies. A lot of blue sky out there, folks. All right, new music from Riley Green on the way. And I will have your daily dose of uplift. And it's one of those that will just make you go, aw, you know what I mean. Walls 102.
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0: On the Wild Country, Wild 102. I'm going to have to agree with Luke Bryan there. That's my kind of night. It is 11 minutes in front of 6 o'clock. 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This one has me seriously in the feels. I'm going to tell you, a 73-year-old man by the name of David Whitlow has spent the last 8 years volunteering as a cuddler. I need a cuddler. But he doesn't just cuddle anyone. He cuddles the very special babies at the NICU at Children's Hospital of Richmond, Virginia. He goes 2 days a week to comfort premature and critically ill babies. Before holding them, of course, he cleans up, gowns up, and learns about their condition from the nurses and keeps a close eye on their monitors, treating every cuddle very carefully. He says the role is the best job he's ever had, and before returning each baby to their bed, he whispers the same message. This is going to make me cry. Grow strong, grow smart, grow kind. I think we all need a cuddler like that. It might be illegal in some states, but still. Walls 102.
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7: Here's your Walls 102 weather.
8: Lows level off around 60 tonight under mainly clear skies. Highs around 74. Tomorrow, mainly sunny skies. Mainly clear. Tomorrow night, lows around 54. That's your updated forecast from Shaw Local Radio. Currently, it's 82 degrees.
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0: 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A lot of great requests coming up. Tucker Wetmore. I don't know how to talk today. Taylor Swift on the way. Also, Zach Top a little bit later on. 815-224-2480. 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
1: Walls 102 weather.
12: Lows dip down to about 60 tonight under mainly clear skies. Lots of sunshine tomorrow. Daytime highs approaching 74. That's your updated forecast from Shaw Local Radio. Right now, 81.
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0: Wall to Wall Country, Walls 102, Zach Top by request tonight with South of Sanity. All right, we're coming up on 7 o'clock. It is my time to head out the door. I've had a great afternoon with everyone. We're going to do it once again tomorrow. 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
6: Lows dip down to about 60 tonight under mainly clear skies. Lots of sunshine tomorrow. Daytime highs approaching 74. That's your updated forecast from Shaw Local Radio. Right now, 81.
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